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0: 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We tie them to a chair in the basement, put a gag in their mouth, and just bash their brains in with baseball bats and crowbars. I know it sounds a little harsh, but they bloody well deserve it. Fucking rules piss me off.
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0: Old Mother Hubbard went to the cupboard to get her poor, hungry, starving dog a bone. 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
1: 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We're a little bit different from other Bakersfield radio stations. We're a little bit naughty. We've never met a rule we didn't break. Actually, we didn't just break the rules. We chopped them up into tiny pieces and buried them in the middle of the desert, where they bloody well belong.
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She never closed her eyes in sleep till we were all in bed. And on party nights till we came home, she often sat and read. We little thought about it then, for we were young and gay, just how much Mama worried when we children were away. We only knew she never slept, and when we were out at night, that she waited just to know that we'd all come home all right. Why, sometimes when we'd stay away till one or two or three, it seemed to us that Mama heard the turning of the key. For always when we'd step inside, she'd call and we'd reply. But we were all too young back then to understand the reason why. Until the last one had returned, she'd always keep a light. For Mama couldn't sleep until she'd kissed us all goodnight. She had to know that we were safe before she went to rest. Well, she seemed to fear the world might harm the one she loved the best. And once she said, when you are grown, to women and to men, perhaps I'll sleep the whole night through, I may be different then. And so it seemed that night and day we knew a mother's care, that always when we got back home we'd find her waiting there. Then came the night that we were called together round her bed. The children are all with you now, the kindly doctor said. And in her eyes there gleamed again that old-time tender light that told that she'd been waiting just to know we were all right. She smiled that old familiar smile and prayed to God to keep her children safe from harm throughout the years. And then she went to sleep. My dream is a treasure

0: 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My name is Johnny Scott Gramercy. 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

0: This is Marketing Director Thornton Claiborne with Camel Cigarettes. Over the past few years, we have been wrongfully accused of targeting children. 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
1: Zoink, Scoob! 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Like, what do you say we fire up a Camel while we're waiting for Freddy and Velma?
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0: I seen a bear so powerful that it snapped a man's body in half with his huge jaws. 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Now that ripped your face right off. 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There's nothing you can do with that. Just ripped it off. 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And plucked a man's eyeballs out of its sockets. 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
0: 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And did I catch a niner in there? 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

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Should my lips grow dry, would you wet them, dear, in the midnight hour, if my lips were dry?

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Miss Pearl, Miss Pearl, the signs on you show you've been out.

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0: 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Let's blow.
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0: I can't hear you. You're trailing off. And did I catch a niner in there? Were you calling from a walkie-talkie?
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me and Earl was hauling chickens on the flatbed out of Wiggins, and we'd spent all night on the uphill side of 37 miles of hell called Wolf Creek Pass, which is up on the Great Divide. And we was sitting there sucking toothpicks and drinking knee-highs and onion soup mix, and I says, Earl, let's mail a card to Mother and then send them chickens on down to the other side. Yeah, let's give them a ride.

0: Well, Earl put down his bottle, mashed his foot down on the throttle, and then a couple of boobs with 1,000 cubes and a 1948 Peterbilt screamed alive. We woke up the chickens. We roared up off of that shoulder, spraying pine cones, rocks, and boulders, and put 400 head of them Rhode Island Reds and a couple of burnt-out roosters on the line. Look out below, 'cause here we go. Well, we commenced trucking, and them hens commenced a clucking. Then Earl took out a match and scratched his pants and lit up the unused half of a dollar cigar and took a puff. Says, "My, ain't this pretty up here?" I says, "Earl, this hill can spill us. You better slow down, you gon' kill us. Just make one mistake and it's the pearly gates for them 85 crates of USDA-approved cluckers. You want to hit second?"
1: Wolf Creek Pass, way up on the Great Divide, trucking on down the other side.
0: Well, Earl grabbed on the shifter and he stabbed her into fifth gear, and then the chromium-plated, fully illuminated, genuine accessory shift knob come right off in his hand. I says, "You won't screw that thing back on, Earl?" He was trying to thread it on there when the fire fell off of his cigar and dropped on down, sort of rolled around, and then lit in the cuff of Earl's pants and burned a hole in his sock. Yeah, sort of set him right on fire. I looked on out of the window and I started counting phone poles going by at the rate of 4 to the 7th power. Well, I put 2 and 2 together and added 12 and carried 5. I'm up with 22,000 telephone poles an hour. I looked at Earl and his eyes was wide, his lip was curled and his leg was fried, and his hand was froze to the wheel like a tongue to a sled in the middle of a blizzard. I says, "Earl, I'm not the type to complain, but the time has come for me to explain that if you don't apply some brake real soon, they're going to have to pick us up with a stick and a spoon." Well, Earl reared back, cocked his leg, stepped down as hard as he could on the brake, and the pedal went clear of the floor and stayed right there on the floor. And it says it's sort of like stepping on a plum. Well, from there on down, it just wasn't real pretty. It was Hairpin County and Switchback City. One of them looked like a can full of worms. Another one looked like malaria germs. Right in the middle of the whole damn show was a real nice tunnel, now wouldn't you know. The sign says clearance to the 12-foot line, but the chickens was stacked to 13-9. Well, we shot that tunnel on 110 like gas through a funnel and eggs through a hen. We took that top row of chickens off slicker and scum off a Louisiana swamp. Went down and round and round and down, we run out of ground at the edge of town, bashed in at the side of the feed store, downtown Pagosa Springs.

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I got him in a big poker game, and he asked me if I had some more. 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

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I am your humble host, Verbal Creepy Roger, and this is the Very Sketchy Morning Show. The number is 661-491-0384. 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That's why I'm glad I do my show from the safety of my home in Stockdale and with my mom and the cats. And we have air conditioning. So and it's the station. 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So we actually need a little more in the summertime. So if you're on the fence about signing up for the Patreon, please just do it. I pay for the Patreon, and I'm on the station. No, we really do appreciate it. We really do. And just, if you're not in the know, I have an Instagram and a TikTok. Give me a follow. Two words, Verbal Creepy. That's all you got to do. Boom, I'm right there. Now, I got another request. Give me a follow on Instagram. When you give me the follow on Instagram, you can send me messages. Otherwise, if you don't follow me, you don't see the messages. Also, if you don't follow me, you don't know when I do a live event like we did on June 25th. And I think everyone had a good time. Everyone that went, I think, had a great time. I saw Periwinkle Bob. I saw a few of the other listeners. And I really appreciate everyone that came out and sung karaoke. We did a karaoke event. We plan on doing it again in November. So give me that follow on Instagram and come out to the event. I want to meet you guys, and I want you guys to have a good time. Mockstar Entertainment, amazing. They're having a karaoke contest at Tembler, by the way. I don't know. Sometimes this show gets re-aired later. So they're having an event at Tembler on July 25th. I'm excited. So there's a contest for the Kern County Fair for karaoke. And to get into the competition, to get in the tournament, you have to go down to Tembler. And on the 25th, and they have different rounds, so you gotta follow the schedule. But the next one coming up is July 25th, and I am excited for that because I've been asked to be a judge. So I'm going to go down to the Tembler, and I'm going to get one of those giant pretzels. And then I'm going to have a non-alcoholic beer. And then I'm going to judge because I'm really good at judging things. I'm very judgmental. They say you can't judge, but I do it all the time. So we just listened to Dead Fish. The song is Poor Pies from 1999. Of course, they're from Espiritu, Brazil. Before that was The Zeros out of Chula Vista, California. The song was Hand Grenade Heart from 1978. I got to see them live. That was an amazing show. See, that's why you got to pay attention, Bakersfield. There are some amazing shows out there. You're going to miss parts of histories or parts of history that are still around. So before that was Los Psychos. The song was Demolición from 1964. They're from Peru. They are like probably one of the like proto-punk bands, like bands like the Stooges,

They're, of course, from Tijuana, Mexico. Have cousins there. You know, that's funny. There is a cousin. And I was named after an uncle on my dad's side. Well, my dad was named after that uncle, and then I was named after my father. And so there is his descendants living in Mexico on my dad's side of the family. And we have the same name. And he has such a better life. Like, he added me on Facebook, and I saw him. And, like, he's, like, lives in a beautiful house and has a beautiful wife and has a great job. I saw him parasailing. And it's just, like, he's having a good time of his life. He's taller. I don't know how that works out. He's taller, better looking, thinner. He seems happier. And I'm like, huh. It's like you know, I don't know if anyone's ever had a cousin and you have the same name because you were named after a relative. But it's like, yeah, it's a little weird. So there's like a better looking version, less creepier, less verbal. Yeah, no, it's just like, I totally see him living a better life than me, and I'm still at home with my mom and cats. Before that was Authority Zero. The song was Mexican Radio. They're from Mesa, Arizona, of course. And before that, the Donnas, Give Me My Radio from 1998. They're from Palo Alto, California. And before that, we started off this block with the Ramones. The song was Rockaway Beach from 1977. So we're going to get back to the music here. 103.5 FM KSVG Savage Radio. 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

0: 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I am Verbal Creepy Roger, and this is the Very Sketchy Morning Show. The number, of course, is 661-491-0384. 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It helps out a great bit. We do a lot with what you said. They give you like little promotions, like cool stickers and stuff like that, depending on the tier you select. And it really does mean a lot to us. So we just listened to some Sarah Jaros. The song was When the Lights Go Out. Before that, one of my sad marks. I have three sad marks. Mark Lanigan, Mark Sandman, and Mark Linkos from Sparkle Horse. The song was Someday I Will Treat You Good. One of my all-time favorite songs ever. If you ever have a question of why I live with my mom and cats, that song kind of surmises the entire situation of my life. And before that was Kim Deal. The song was Are You Mine? A little love inspired little block. Romantic at heart. Terrible at it, though. Good at cards. What is the old saying? Bad at love, good at cards. Yeah. I can play cards. So, you guys know what time it is, Bakersfield.
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2: 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I am Verbal Creepy Roger, and with us we have resident weather correspondent Chip Unshoulder. Chip, what do you got for us today?
3: Everything's pretty much sticky, smelly, and stupid, Roger.
2: Oh, is it because of that humidity front we had coming through Bakersfield?
3: Yeah, take your best guess. It's all just kind of sticky, smelly, and
2: do you think there's any kind of, like it's going to, like, clear up in the next few days?
3: Sure, you look at the internet, all I know is it's going to continue to be sticky, smelly, and stupid. And hot, because we live in Bakersfield.
2: Well, what about the Santa Ana winds? Do you think they'll come through and maybe clear up the humidity?
3: I know a word about winds. Won't you be the weather guy? Sticky, smelly, and stupid.
2: Well, that was Chip Unshoulder, KSVG's very own weatherman. Chip, would you like to say goodbye to Bakersfield?
4: No, I want to talk about the Santa Ana winds and how sticky, smelly, and stupid they are, like you.
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I'm Verbal Peter Roger, and this is the second hour of the Very Sketchy Morning Show. 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

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I am your host, Verbal Creepy Roger, and this is the Very Sketchy Morning Show. How are you all doing, Bakersfield? I hope you're going to have the best day ever. You know, I'm having a great week. The show's been on 5 days a week. If you haven't figured that out yet, you can listen to the Very Sketchy Morning Show every morning at 7. That's it. That's all you got to remember. You're like, oh, when's the show going to be on? Monday through Friday at 7 a.m. Oh, I love it. I love it. So, we just did the 80s at 8-ish, and it was a little eclectic. A little here, a little there. We just played Girl School. The song was Don't Call It Love from 1982. Of course, they're from London. Before that was some Susie Quattro. The song was Rock Hard from 1980. Susie, of course, was from Detroit, Michigan. Her last name was shortened. It was Quattro Rocchini, which means four eyes, and they just shortened it to Quattro. So now her name just means four. So I always think of her as Pinky Duscadero from Happy Days. I mean, some of those that remember Happy Days or have seen it at Nick and Knight will remember the character of Pinky Duscadero. I knew she had a music career, but I wasn't listening to Susie Quattro. And now that I've discovered this, it's like my new favorite thing. So before that was Transex. The song was Living on Video from 1983. They're from Montreal, Quebec. And before that was Peter Schilling. The song was Major Tom from 1982. That was the German version, of course, because he's from Germany. And before that was Europe, the Final Countdown from 1986. And they're from Sweden. And some of you out there are like, oh God, why do you play that? It's my guilty pleasure. That is, the Final Countdown is my guilty pleasure song. If you haven't heard the song before, you're welcome. And if you do, and you've ever been in a bar in Bakersfield and someone put it on the jukebox like three times in a row, that was me. It was me the whole time. I used to just like go and dump money into the jukebox and put it on there like three or four times. And they would have that skip feature at the bar, and they would like skip. What? Again? Skip? Because I knew they would eventually get tired and let me play it. So, yeah, see, even back then I was trying to make you listen to music you didn't want to hear, but you needed to hear. That's how I do it, Bakersfield. That's why I love this job. You needed to hear it. Someone needed to hear it today. That's what I'm telling you. It wasn't for you, and you didn't enjoy it. It was for someone else. I promise you. So we're going to get back to the music here. 103.5 FM KSVG Savage Radio. 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

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Are you dying for something new? 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

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You're listening to the Very Sketchy Morning Show. Why do we call it the Very Sketchy Morning Show? Because I'm a kind of sketchy guy. No, I do sketches, comedy sketches every once in a while. You listen in between the songs, I sneak them in. So we just played Cryo Geyser. The song was Fortress. Before that was Bojan Via. The song was Everything's Okay from Phoenix, Arizona. Before that was Ken, I Want More from 1976. They're also from Germany. Lead singer, a Japanese foreign exchange student. So they had a Japanese singer, and then he quit because he became a Jehovah Witness, but then he came back. I mean, they were around forever. Like, they were, I always remember seeing their vinyl records. And then one day, like, listening to it, and then my brain, like, yeah, this is good. I should have been listening to this. Before that was Webb Chapel. The song was Brown Eyes from Philadelphia, Pennsylvania. And before that, Sea Mite. The song was Being Good is Supposed to Be Easy. That's the vehicle of Linda Sow, a Los Angeles-based artist. I dug it. It was good. A little bit of this, a little bit of that, a little mishmash. A little mishmash of music. You can sometimes, you know, I'll do chunks sometimes. Like, obviously, I do the punk chunk, and I do the 80s. But I like to do a little mishmash of, like, more modern stuff and sometimes a little bit old stuff. And I think it all kind of flows sometimes. Other times, I'm just like, I like this one. I like this one. I like all these. They are not going to match. It's like my socks sometimes. So we are going to get back to the music here at 103.5 FM KSVG. So, okay, I lied. That's my thing. If my socks don't match, I cannot leave the house. You know, I made the joke that, you know, sometimes... No. And then I'm very particular. I have to wear certain socks. It's got to be a certain brand, certain type. Same with the underwear and my undershirt. It has to be a certain brand. And if I don't have that, I break down. It's honestly... And I do this thing where every 6 months in the month of December and June, I buy completely new socks, and I throw away all my old socks. That's it. I mean, I hold on to some, like, dress socks that, you know, I don't wear very often because I don't dress up very often. But other than that, every 6 months, all new socks. Because I hate torn socks. I hate loose socks. I hate when they get the little balls on the end, you know, the little fuzzies, and then you step on it and you can feel it under your... I have sensitive feet, okay? I just did, and it's my weird... I walk on the tips of my toes, okay? I'm a little neurodivergent, and I do things weird, okay? And I can, like, feel, like, and it just drives me nuts. So it's socks. Yes, that's my weakness. Socks, my only weakness. That and bullets. Women. So let's get back to the music here. 103.5 FM KSVG Savage Radio. Oh no, it's a woman with a gun. I gotta go.

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1: 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Are you dressed up like Momo from Dadan Dadan? Why does the shirt, the skirt have to be so short?
2: That's the way she dresses, silly. It's my cosplay club day. You know that.
3: Oh, God, not cosplay club day.
2: My sisters are coming. There's one now, I think. Come on in.
4: Hello, Marjorie. How are you doing?
2: I'm wonderful. Look at you.
4: You like my Chun-Li outfit?
2: Oh, it's so sexy. Look at those thighs.
4: Do you think I have the thighs for it? Do you think they work? I thought that my thighs were nice enough for the Chun-Li.
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2: Well, oh, we have to wait. 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

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This has been the Very Sketchy Morning Show. I still am Verbal Creepy Roger, however. And we just listened to The Beths. The song was Metal. Of course, they're from New Zealand. Before that was Night School. The song was Time Lapse. They're from Savannah, Georgia. And before that, some Arcade Fire. No Car Go. They're from Montreal, Quebec. My French sucks. Before that was Blonde Fire. The song was Wild and Wasted. I dug it. They're from Los Angeles, California. Where else? Of course. It's like a mecca of artists come to California, and we're so lucky to be in California, here in Bakersfield. Those of you listening from around the world, you know, you can always come visit. We don't mind. We like visitors. It's been a crazy year. I finally got to do the live show. Got asked to come back, which is a first in my life. Usually I go somewhere, they ask me not to come back. So I'm pretty stoked. We're shooting for November. So mark it on your calendars. I haven't set a date. I will shortly. I got to get with the DJs, the KJs, from Mockstar Entertainment. You know, they're doing the fair. They're hosting the fair karaoke contest, the Kern County Fair. I'm excited. July 25th at Tembler, they're going to have competitions there. So if you want to go and you think you can sing, get down there, sign up. I'm going to be a judge. I reached out to The Well, Anthony Rivers, and asked if I could be a judge on the roast battle. I'm waiting to hear back from him. He said sometime in August. So he kind of left it vague. I'm going to bug him again, though. I gotta pull one of the other guys from The Well. It's a great little venue. I hope to see some more comedians down there. I really did enjoy the Cinco de Mayo show I went to go see. It's a great venue. Food's good. The service is great. Good seating. Good stage. Perfect lighting. Nice and dark. Low ceilings. I dug it. It was a good little spot. I went to their previous location. That was a good location too, but it feels right being downtown. I just feel like some things are better when they're downtown, you know? So, it's been a crazy year, and we're halfway through. We're past halfway through, so I just want to remind you guys that people aren't doing okay right now. They're separated and divided by their beliefs, politics, religion, whatever. Just be kind. Don't be a jerk. You've been listening to the Very Sketchy Morning Show. I am Verbal Creepy Roger. Over and out. I'm going to leave you with one last song, and that's The Sundays. Here, where the story ends. Yeah, that's fitting. We're about to end it. Here on 103.5 FM KSVG Savage Radio. 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

Now I know why that happened. Ho, ho, ho. Okay, let me start this all over again. 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So let the joy begin. We're starting off today's show with a tune written and released by Led Zeppelin on their 1969 album, Led Zeppelin II. However, the artist performing this arrangement is Alvin Youngblood Hart from the 1999 album, Whole Lotta Blues, Songs of Led Zeppelin. Now, the hook line that's in this thing is, if you've ever heard Dread Zeppelin, it's very similar to their version of this song. So, if you're ready to get your wig singed, here's some Alvin Youngblood Hart.

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1: You're listening to KSVG 103.5 FM Savage Radio. And we kicked off this three-song set with Cold, Cold Feeling by Valerie Wellington. And that was from her 2012 album, Million Dollar Secret. And followed that was Gemini Blues by Patrick Sweeney. And it was a... I got it on a CD that said Above the Bar, but this was a something that somebody put together themselves. And I bought it at a yard sale. And every song is pretty darn cool. So I don't know how many albums they pulled these tunes from. I guess I could look into that, but I haven't done it yet. But that's pretty cool stuff. And we just heard Wasn't I Scared by Precious Bryant. That was from the 2002 album Fool Me Good. Now, Precious Bryant, she was born in 42, but really didn't actually record for herself until 2002. She made three albums before she passed, and it was Fool Me Good was the first one, The Truth, and My Name is Precious. And she's often been described as one of Georgia's great blues women. And she passed in 2013 due to diabetes complications. But just a sweet singer and guitar player. Well, next up, I've got some refugees, R.J. Michu and some Reba Russell. But we're going to start off with some Paul Thorne. This is from the 2004 release, Are You With Me? The tune's called I Don't Want to Know. Paul Thorne.

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We just heard Some People by Reba Russell. That was from her 2008 album Bleeding Heart. Before that, we heard Second Wind by R.J. Michu. And that was from his 2023 Live in Finland. Now, he's 66 years old. He's a Wisconsinite. But he has, and he's a blues harp phenom. But he has relocated his life to Ventura, California. And I haven't seen him down there, but I have met his wife. She works at Giacomo's, a little record store there in California. And I think it's Telegraph, Telephone, Tell Us Somebody. Anyways, little tiny store, but they have a great used blues selection. So if you're ever downtown Ventura, go check them out down there. And we kicked off this three-song set with Jellicoe Highway by the Refugees. They played for Pat Evans at World Records. That was back before he had his own stage. They played at, the Empty Room or something like that. It was a little theater downtown on 19th Street. And I first took them to see these gals play up in Tehachapi, and Pat was hooked because these gals are good. And the three of them have written so many songs that other people do, I can't even list them all. But let's see, what I got coming up for you? I got some Natasha Turner, some Roy Rogers, that's Chops Not Chaps, and Samantha Fish. But first off, here's some another alumni, the No Stinking Service Charge Blues Series at World Records. The Reverend Peyton's Big Damn Band. The tune's called Devils Look Like Angels. In fact, this whole four-song segment has to do with angels. And the title of this album is Between the Ditches. Came out in 2012. Reverend Peyton, get it on.

You know, New York's a hard town. I mean, it's so hard that even when you're waiting online at the supermarket, some 90-year-old lady's standing behind you, giving you a rap about why she's got to go first as she's picking your pocket. The guys here are just as slick. This one jerk I was seeing would say,

He would break a leg.

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Let's talk about what you just heard. So we kicked off this three-song set with Seven Angels by Natasha Turner. Of course, we had a little goof up. The backup computer came on again. And that was from the 1991 album, Natasha. After that, we heard Dark Angels by Roy Rogers. And that was from the 2014 release, Into the Wild Blue. And we just heard No Angels by Samantha Fish. That was from the 2017 release, Belle of the West. And let's see what's going on as far as what's coming up next. Okay, we got some E.C. Scott, got some Buddy Guy, and some Candy Cane. But we're going to start off with, and this has a theme too, all things to do with fools or being foolish. And this first tune is Fooling Me by Albert Cummings. He's also an alumni of the No Stinking Service Charge Blues Series at World Records. And this is from the 2012 album, No Regrets. Here we go, Albert Cummings.

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Mike the Blues Guy here. Did you know that KSVG Savage Radio 103.5 FM is listener-supported radio? 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

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We just heard Club of the Foolish Heart by Candy Kane. She's also an alumni of the No Stinkin' Service Charge Blues series. And this was from the 2007 album Guitared and Feathered. So that was Laura Chavez on guitar there. And she has really worked herself into a name. People want her on their recordings all the time. Currently, she's been working with it'll come to me maybe later. I am 73. It happens all the time. Anyway, before that we heard Vanessa Collier. That came to me just like I said it would. So before that we heard Did Somebody Make a Fool Out of You by Buddy Guy. That was from the 1998 album Heavy Love. And we started off this three-song set with Wise as a Fool by E.C. Scott. That was from her 2000 release, Masterpiece. Well, next up, I've got some Danielle Nicole, some John Hammond Jr., some Etta Mae Hartwell. And this next set of four songs is all about crying. We all do it. So don't go poo-pooing the thing off. It's it can be a good thing. Anyway, we're going to start off this crying affair with some Albert King. This is from the 1974 album I Want to Get Funky. Tune's called Walking the Back Streets and Crying. Albert King.

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By the time I learned my lesson,

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0: You're listening to KSVG 103.5 FM Savage Radio, and this is the Hump Day Blues Cruise with Mike the Blues Guy. We started off this three-song set with, Lord, I Just Can't Keep From Crying by Danielle Nicole, and that was from the album Cry No More, came out in 2018. Really cool record. A lot of great songs. Covers a lot of different styles. That was followed up by Standing Around Crying by John Hammond Jr. And that was from the 1987 release John Hammond. And we just heard Crying to the Moon by Etta Mae Hartwell. And that was from the 2025 release Etta Mae Hartwell, The Best of Blues and Soul. Well, next up, I've got some Joyce Walton, some Nina Simone, and some Timothea. We're going to start off with another selection from Paul Thorne. And did I mention that I'm going to be seeing him in October? My wife, daughter, my buddy Mike Murphy over in Morro Bay at the Siren. I'm going to check and see if there's still tickets left. Probably not, but doesn't hurt to try. So anyway, this is Too Blessed to Be Stressed, Paul Thorne, from the album of the same name. Came out in 2014. Too Blessed to Be Stressed.
1: 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Too blessed to be stressed.

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And we just heard, of course, this whole set was all about being blessed. And this first tune, the tune we just heard, it's Blessed Assurance by Timothea. And that was from the 1995 album Going Home to Mama. Before that, we heard Nearer, Blessed Lord by Nina Simone. That was from the 1965 album Pastel Blues. And we started this three-song set off with Blessed with the Blues by Joyce Walton. And that was from the 2004 album Downsville Girl. Well, I've got some Devil Dolls, some Eric Lindell, and some Beth Hart with Joe Bonamassa coming up. But right now we got some Elvis Presley. Did you hear that, Lisa? Anyway, this is A Mess of Blues by Elvis Presley. And I have it on the Second to None, came out in 2003. So these are all like singles hits. And it actually came from a previous singles hits from back in 1960. It was called Hit Singles 1958 to 1960. It's a tune written by Doc Pomus, and he's written so many great songs. But here's some Elvis. Oh,

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And this is the Hump Day Blues Cruise with Mike the Blues Guy. And we started this three-song set off with Bourbon in Your Eyes by Devil Doll. That was from the 2003 album Queen of Pain. It was followed up by It's My Pleasure by Eric Lindell. And that was from his 2008 release, Low on Cash, Rich on Love. And we just heard Well, Well by Beth Hart. Got a little help there from Joe Bonamassa and his band. This is from the 2011 album, Don't Explain. Well, I've got some Thonetta Davis, some Tommy Castro, and some Walter Trout coming your way. But right now, let's enjoy a little Tab Benoit. This is from the 2005 album Fever for the Bayou. Tune's called Little Girl Blues.

0: Mike the Blues Guy here. The Hump Day Blues Cruise on Savage Radio 103.5 FM will return after a couple of words from these fine sponsors. 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

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And we just heard Never Knew You Well by Walter Trout, another alumni of the No Stinkin' Surface Charge Blues Series at World Records. And this was from the 2012 album A Blues for Modern Days. Before that, we had another alumni on board here. We had Tommy Castro and the Painkillers. This is from the 2025 album Closer to the Bone. The tune was called Ain't Worth the Heartache. And we started off this three-song set with Damn Your Eyes by Thornetta Davis. And this is from the 2001 covered live at the Music Menu. Well, I've got some Zora Young coming up for you right now. This tune is Better Off with the Blues. And that's from her 2000 album, Learned My Lesson. Zora Young.

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And we've come to the end of the program, and I've got one more song for you that I'm going to leave you with. And it's a tune that I've played before, but it's kind of comical, and I like it. And it's a tune by Gay Adegbolola. She was once a member of the Uppity Blues Women Band. And the tune is called The Dog Was Here First. That was from her 1999 album, Bittersweet Blues. But I'm going to leave you with a couple of thoughts before I leave you with the song. And one of them is singing and performing music is not about showing off. I mean, there's times when somebody looks like that's what's going on, but it's sharing something. Music is honesty. Someone had to come up there and have the nerve to get up there and perform in front of people and get the feedback that they want. If they don't, it's horrible. But and it just strips you bare. And that's why it's frightening and why it matters. So please support touring artists by seeing them perform their craft. They love you for it. And one more thing is that think about lifting someone up today. Call a person down the street or across the country that's lost a spouse, lost a sibling, or lost a child. Let them know that they're seen and they're heard. Well, Mike the Blues Guy is out of here, and I'll see you next Wednesday. Enjoy a little bit of Gay Adegbolola.

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We're a little bit different from other Bakersfield radio stations. We're a little bit naughty. We've never met a rule we didn't break. Actually, we didn't just break the rules. We chopped them up into tiny pieces and buried them in the middle of the desert, where they bloody well belong. This is

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Locomotive Breath. No, the song is called Camden Town Rain.

0: 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After you have played the record, you might have a little snack with ice cream and cake.
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friend, if you want to feel better, don't let the devil make you toss this letter. 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You're looking for a true friend or a true lover, or if you've been living undercover, well, I'm coming to your town to break it all down and help you with all of this. I'm looking to help you find bliss one day, but one way can't miss. 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You're concentrated on getting elevated. By sundown, one day, you who come will be blessed with a big money blessing. You will be doubted by all the unbelievers on all of the things I'm addressing. 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And don't be selfish and keep this all to yourself and don't eat shellfish. Hate is trying to take someone else's love for yourself. 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I realize that you have tried and tried and are just about ready to give up. But I got good

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White Zombie. Horror of Dracula. This Island Earth. Frankenstein meets Wolfman. House of Usher. The Thing. Teenage Frankenstein meets Teenage Wolfman. Walking Dead. The House on Haunted Hill. The Phantom of the Opera. Good evening!

mention Dracula, Frankenstein, and all those old groovies.

friend loves watching. I was a teenage werewolf. I love Vincent Price in a film called Witchfinder General.

next time. And all who's on.

Celebrate the form, let function have its day, another day. Could it work in pink? Maybe that'll bring it around.

0: I would like to speak to you on the subject of the world's next great catastrophe, an invasion from Russia
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1: Environmental Sound Solutions has brought background music to all of Kern County and surrounding areas for the last 60 years. Originally known as Muzak, ESSI continues to provide music and has grown to include audio and visual services, so businesses have what they need to get noticed. 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

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My name is Johnny Scott Gramercy. I am your host and selector for a little show here on KSVG called Turbo Time Bomb. Loved Ones Rock and Roll has been systematically hoodwinked and made safe by the corporations. How about you and me take it back, huh? Hard rock, punk rock, 70s glam, garage rock. 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Turbo Time Bomb, come past for a good time.